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2: Number 6.

0: I knew it.
1: Taylor Swift on SK20, number 6. That one's on its way down. Hit number 1 for a few weeks. I knew it. I knew you. It's time for a request. We've got Ashayla here. Hey, Ashayla, when you see the trees change in colors, when the leaves are turning, how does it make you feel?
2: Actually, it's beautiful. I don't mind it at all.
1: It's that bittersweet thing, you know?
2: Yep.
1: So nice to look at, but also you're like, hey, don't do that.
2: Yeah, no kidding. Bring back summer.
3: You want it? You've got it. Just for you. The SK20 request.
1: All right, Ashayla, hit me. What do you want to hear?
2: Mr. Jones.
1: Why do you want to hear that?
2: It's just a good song, I guess.
1: Well, you're not wrong about that.

0: That's Olivia Dean. SK20 number 4. She's holding it 4 with So Easy. Hey, I'm Tim Stone. I'm from Davidson, Saskatchewan. I grew up on a farm in the midway town between Saskatoon and Regina. And harvest's been terrible this year. Slow start, then all the rain, so our heart goes out to farmers who will maybe be combining at Christmas. Yuck. Just thinking back to how I was the worst. Dad needed an extra set of hands, and I wasn't even that. You know when you ask your dad a third time? When he's told you to do something, you're like, yeah, I got you. And you don't got him. You come back and you're like, what was it again? And it's that third one where you go, I'm real sheepish. I know we've talked about this twice, but what what was I supposed to do? We got the top 3 songs of the week coming up, and there's a new number 1, so don't go anywhere.
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6: 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Number 3.

0: breakthrough hit. A lot of people learned the name Tame Impala this summer. There's Dracula, number 3 on SK20.
1: Once upon a number one time.
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1: The SK20 number one. When?
0: We're going way back. 1995. You know anybody who's 31 years old? This song was number one when they were born. From Dangerous Minds, Michelle Pfeiffer, let's go. It's Gangsta's Paradise. Here's Coolio.

0: SK20 number two, that's Risk It All. Number two. So there's room at the top. Last week's number one goes down a spot. What have we got now?
1: The biggest song in the province. 5, 4, 3, 2, 1. This is the SK20 number one.
0: What we've got right now is Choosing Texas. Here's Ella Langley.

0: That's the song of the summer. When you think summer 26, that song will be playing in your head. Choosing Texas. Ella Langley, back at number one on SK20. I'm Tim Stone. I just want to throw some preach your way. Thank you for listening. Appreciate you so much.
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0: All right, Saturday night. Dude, life is better on a Saturday night. I'm Tim Stone. I'm all about feeling good. Clearly you are too. That's why you're here, feeling this energy with us. Thanks for requesting this song. It's a good one. Let's go.
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0: Hey, it's Tim Stone. Saturday night, thanks for being here. We're all about feeling good. This song does it. Thank you for requesting it. Thanks for listening. Have a great weekend.
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14: 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I mean, her butt is just so

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0: All right, Saturday night. Dude, life is better on a Saturday night. I'm Tim Stone. I'm all about feeling good. Clearly you are too. That's why you're here, feeling this energy with us. Thanks for requesting this song. It's a good one. Let's go.
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0: 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My friends call me Snake, but you can call me the Big Hurt. Yeah, sometimes I stink like a meat processing plant, but you'll get used to it. And I love to cuddle. 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So what you in for? Oh, drinking and driving. 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So, you want the top bunk or the bottom bunk? Me too.
1: 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Maybe let a friend drive.
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2: Shauna, text from Sandy in Albert Park. She says, thank you for sharing that audio of your husband snoring. I want to murder mine slightly less.
3: Just hear that beginning part again.
4: That sounds like a machine starting up.
3: We're just going to go. I got it going. We're going to go saw some trees down, Justin.
5: Stop snoring.
3: Stop snoring.
5: You're snoring so loud. Yes.
3: It's hard to tell, but he did say, my throat must be sore.
2: Oh my gosh. Is your husband Jeff, is he a serial snorer?
3: No. Okay. And this is the problem. So most nights he's a coffin snorer. And I say that where he breathes very heavily, but okay. It's not a snore. And so when he snores, there's usually a reason. And I can't figure out what that reason would be. He said maybe my throat's sore, but it's got to be something going on because they say when you do that, it's because of XYZ
2: something that happens.
3: Going on in your wake hours that something's happened.
2: Lots of people, Shauna, it's after they hit the sauce. You know, then they snore and they don't sleep well. Was your husband Jeff getting day drunk yesterday at work?
3: No, he came home from work and no, I just thought of something that was different yesterday. He started a new workout routine because he texted me yesterday morning and he said, day one, did it, got her done. Some kind of new exercise thing that he's on.
2: Okay, it's called Brandy and Scotch. This new workout routine. He's working on his liver, Shauna. That's what he's doing. I like this workout routine. Ask him to send me the details, please.
3: I will.

0: Congratulations. You have a beautiful, healthy baby.
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0: Your village?
1: 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Like my healthcare provider gave me valuable information on nutrition, local services, made sure I had access to good food. 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Things like that.
0: I get it. 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
2: Shauna, Apple announced some new iPhones. You got the big foldy one, the Duo.
3: Ooh, yeah, baby.
2: I mean, $3,000 is pretty rich, and it's still just a phone. But when was the last time a new piece of technology actually, like, rocked your world?
3: Probably one of the iPhones. I'm trying to think which one. I remember getting really excited. It might have been iPhone 7, 8. The camera changed significantly.
2: Okay, yeah.
3: And I just thought, oh, my Instagram is going to blow up. I'm going to get this phone. I'm going to be taking these sweet shots all the time, putting that Valencia on it.
2: Oh, I was an X-Pro 2 Instagram filter guy, which is funny because, like, the first memories of Instagram will pop up for me, and it was the U2 concert in Winnipeg. Was like when I first got Instagram, probably back in,
3: right?
2: I don't know when that was, probably 2011, their 360 tour.
3: It would have been there, yeah.
2: Something like that, and to go, that was 15 years ago.
3: That is crazy. My very first Instagram post was this sign, and I was on a road trip. I don't know if I was going to Calgary or Edmonton, and I look off in the distance, and there's this sign, and it says, Foster's Field this way, and it had a big arrow pointing, and I thought, well, that is going to be my introduction.
2: So we stopped. Instagram.
3: We stopped. I took a picture, and that was my very first Instagram post.
2: Oh, gosh.

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2: Bailey texted in Harbor Landing, and she says, okay, we know Shauna's was a sign with her name. Justin, time to confess. What was yours?
3: Gosh, I'm terrified to look at what my first ever Instagram post was, but here we go. It's going to take a second. Let's scroll all the way back here.
2: Is there a way to find it? To find it without having to scroll?
3: Well, some of us don't post as much as others do, Shauna. Let's just say you'd have to go through 40,000 Instagram posts. I got to go through like 300.
2: I have to go through almost 2,000.
3: Almost 2,000? I don't have that many. All right, here we go. Okay, look at this bad boy, Shauna.
2: Oof. You look like Johnny Resnick from the Goo Goo Dolls.
3: Well, thank you for that. It is a little close-up selfie of my face. No caption. My long hair swept to the side.
2: It's long.
3: Clean shaven and just way too close. And then the second one is, you want to date myself, Tom's shoes. And the third one, Tom's shoes.
2: Oh, Tom's shoes.
3: That's what it was back in 2011. Those shoes, they were all the rage. Why don't you text us a photo of your first ever Instagram or Facebook post, 306-936-9999.
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2: This week was another iPhone launch, new iPhones, which brought us back to our first ever cringy Instagram posts. Dion from Little Kinfolk, tell us about your first ever Instagram post.
3: I was visiting my sister in Regina before I lived here, and she had a cat named Kokanee who was like 18 years old. And it was 2006, I remember this, because Instagram was fairly new. And it was, I did like a whole photo series, so I probably posted like 9 or 10 photos. They were heavily filtered. Now that I look back at them, terrible. They're very grainy. But it was just photos of me and my sister's cat.
2: Yeah, it's probably grainy because that was almost 20 years ago, Dion.
3: I know!
2: Wild how time flies. Although, I'm going to pay you a compliment. You don't look like you've aged in 20 years.
3: Oh! Aww. Bless your heart.
2: I mean, it's hard to make out your face with how bad the camera was back in 2006. That could be something.
3: Yes, but you know what else has not changed is now I have a cat and my feed is filled with pictures of me and my cat. So, nothing has changed.
2: What's old is new again.
3: Exactly.
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2: So I found it, my first Instagram photo, but I think it's more important that I share with you my second Instagram photo, Justin.
3: Okay.
2: Which is, yours was what, shoes?
3: Yeah, my second one was Tom's shoes, because they were all the rage back then.
2: Mine is hanging out with Oprah Winfrey.
3: Shut up, Shauna. That's your second post, you and Oprah?
2: I'm going to send it to you. I'm going to send it to you right now.
3: I hate you. You know so many people.
2: I know.
3: That's a pretty good one. That is better than a picture of my feet in Tom's shoes. Hold on. Give it to me. Let me see it. It's actually you and Oprah?
2: I feel like I should have deleted my first one. I should have deleted my first one with the sign and made it Oprah, because wouldn't you want to be introduced to the world on Instagram with Oprah?
3: Shauna, it's also a great photo of you and Oprah. Like, it looks like a glamour shot, not all the terrible Instagram photos we always took.
2: I know.
3: Oh, you and Oprah. Hey,
2: jealous, hey?
3: That's a pretty good second photo. You got my feet beat, Shauna. So.
2: Yeah.
3: I mean, depends who you are, though. Just saying.
2: Well, some people make some money off that.
3: Not me. Not me.

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2: Terry and Lakeridge, if you won $44 million like Doug did up in Prince Albert this week, what are you doing?
3: I will move myself and my family to a beach view villa in Maui.
4: Oh, you've thought about this, haven't you, Terry?
3: Oh, for a long time. Oh, my kids just want the basement developed so they could bring their friends at home. No, we're moving south.
2: I love that south for them is going down to the basement, and you're like, no, somewhere hot.
3: Exactly.
2: Oh, I love that. Thanks for that, Terry. Shauna, $44 million. You got to pick something right now. Go.
4: I'm going to buy an airplane.
2: An airplane?
4: For those $44 million.
2: All right, you're out. Thanks for coming by.
4: Am I done?
2: I don't know for sure. I think you can get like a private jet for maybe like $10 million, but they're expensive to run. So
4: in shopping cart still.
2: Can you imagine, though, how much easier it'd be to travel with your kids if you had a private jet?
4: Oh, and it would be so luxurious. And then you're that person in your friend group. Like, hey, you're out golfing, Justin. Guys, you want to go to, where's one of the nice courses? Like where one of the opens
2: is. We could go to Florida. We go over to Scotland.
4: We're going to Augusta. Oh. We're going to go to Augusta, Justin, and watch the Masters or pretend to be in the Masters. And buddies, it's on me. Hey, then you bring the buddies in your jet to Augusta?
2: Well, I think about Wheels going to Morocco he's in right now. Of how many flights it takes to get over there.
4: Oh,
2: and
4: yeah.
2: And your kids and all that versus like a private jet. Just like, hey, we're going right now. Everybody get on the plane. We're flying directly there. You just get off and you're done.
4: Mm-hmm.
2: No airports, no delays, no...
4: Nothing.
2: Okay, good choice, Shauna. Private jet.
4: It's pretty good, isn't it?
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3: It's harvest season, straight guy. Wanted to get dressed for the part. Cowtown has everything I need, too, to wear for the season.
2: Really? What are you going to harvest?
3: Remember that garden I planted?
2: You mean the garden that I planted for you?
3: Yeah, that's the one. I just want to look good while I watch you do all the work for me.
2: But I'm not dressed for gardening.
3: It's called harvesting, straight guy. Look, maybe you just need to get to Cowtown. They have the jeans, the boots, the shirts, and the hats. They have everything you need.
2: Well, that is true.
3: And when you're working hard, you gotta make sure to stay hydrated. So bring a big drink of water. For me. I get thirsty watching you work.
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2: Cow, what happened to your garden? 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
2: Rick in Hillsdale, you win $44 million like Doug did up in PA. What are you doing?
3: Hibernate and take a long vacation.
2: I'm guessing somewhere warm.
3: Yes, to a little island where lots of people just want to live where they never see cold and snow.
2: I don't think anybody is saying that's a bad idea, Rick.
3: And have those little drinks with umbrellas in them.
4: Oh, Rick, yes, right. Mm-hmm. Now you're talking. That's the way to do it.
2: Thanks for the call, Rick. Shauna, you know what? He's onto something, but I'm going to be a little more benevolent with my money and buy an island that we then make part of Canada.
4: Oh!
2: You know, somewhere that Canadians in the wintertime could come to the island and still pay with Canadian currency, be on Canadian soil, don't have to bring their passport, and have a little home away from home to get away from the cold.
4: Remember when they tried to make Turks and Caicos this?
2: Yeah.
4: I think they did. Or was that a fantasy? Did I dream that up?
2: No,
4: that was
2: there
4: a
2: was
4: thing, right?
2: Somewhere. I remember in the Brad Wall days, they were talking about potentially making an island a part of it. Think about how nice that would be. I don't think $44 million would buy an island and build an airport that you could land a jet on.
4: No, probably not. Well, maybe there would be an island, though, that's cheaper and U.S. owned. And they don't want to be U.S. owned anymore because
2: of
4: Trump.
2: Oh, they want to emancipate.
4: Yes. And so we get it for a deal.
2: $44 million for a country. I like this idea, Shauna. Yes.
4: Okay.
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2: Shauna, our favorite new grandpa up in Prince Albert, Doug, won $44 million on Lotto 649. What was his reaction again?
3: I dropped the F-bomb and said, holy smokes, this is crazy.
4: Can he be our grandpa?
2: Oh, especially $44 million richer because he said he's going to just take care of his kids' education, grandkids, do all those things. How do you think you would react if somebody told you you just won $44 million?
4: I think I would go into lockdown hiding. I would be one of those people because you know what you're going to face. You're going to face that. All of the reporters and the people coming at you and family and texts and calls. And I think I would need time to process and then, okay, let's face it. But I think that that would be very overwhelming. The announcement that, look, this has happened to me and it is life changing.
2: I can tell I'm like full on dad stage of my life because the first thing I would do is go see a financial planner and I would tell everybody, you're not getting any of that money. We're going to invest it. And then in a year when the interest starts coming back, we'll talk about it. And that's the way I would buy myself some time to figure out who I'm actually giving money to.
4: Would you tell your kids right away?
2: No, no, I wouldn't. Because, Shauna, do you know how annoying that would be for them every time when they're asking, can we get McDonald's tonight? How many times you'd be like, nah, we can't afford it. Can we
4: have every day I say those words about something.
2: Yeah, we can't afford it. They'd be like, yes, we can. So, no, I'm not telling them, but there probably would be signs. They'd figure out, yeah, you get a new set of golf clubs every single day. You said you can't afford McDonald's. Where are you getting this? Oh, don't worry. This, yeah, this
4: Dad,
2: sanitary.
4: Why are you and Mom in the Bahamas all the time and we don't get to go?
2: You bought us this new living nanny. What is this for?
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2: Shauna, last week Cash had his first soccer game. You were notably absent and missed him scoring not one, but two of his first goals ever. Mm-hmm. I'll give you a pass. You weren't feeling good. Last thing, though, he had another game. Did you make it?
3: I did make it. Brought out Grandma and Papa. We all had the lawn chairs. It was such a beautiful night. The day was gorgeous. Yes. And the sun was setting. And Cash wanted more than anything to score a goal in front of Grandma and Papa. And it didn't happen last night. He was put in net. And he was a rock star in net.
2: Okay.
3: I don't know what it is with this kid. I wish that I would have seen him score a goal because I know that that would have lit him up and been so exciting for my mom and dad to see.
2: Yeah.
3: But he was so good in net. And Jeff was with Jocelyn at dance. And so he's texting me every 30 seconds. Did you get a goal? Did you get a goal? I said, no, he's in net. And he said, for the whole game? I said, yes, the whole rest of the game. He's in net. And Cash was just blocking them and jumping. He was doing those soccer moves that they, you know, slightly exaggerated.
2: Yes, yes.
3: Oh, yeah. He's learned those as well.
2: Oh, yes. I just can't imagine being your husband, Jeff. But like, all right, I'll take the boy to soccer. Shauna, you take the girl to dance. You're like, no, no. Hold on here. We're swapping. And Jeff's like, I got to go watch dance. I don't get to watch my boy play soccer. But the elation when you text and say, he's in goal all game. You know, he's in there like fist bump, like, yeah. I'm not going to miss any goals.
3: And the funniest part about the dance aspect is I said, how was it? It was Jossie's first dance class last night of the year. And he said, she wouldn't let me come inside. I had to sit in the car.
2: That is
3: you stay here, Dad.
2: 11-year-old girl right there.
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2: I know it's not a normal occurrence, Shauna, but you were getting so much support on the text line from all the other wives that have to deal with snoring, like you did last night with Jeff. What if it's just the age now, Shauna? This is a new thing.
3: You know, don't say that.
2: Creeping up on the back nine.
3: He refuses to talk about anything close to his 50s. So he is hanging on for dear life. He is researching. He is ordering. He is juicing. I think that's why the new workout routine started.
2: Yeah, getting older isn't always fun. And I'm having this moment where our oldest just started high school. And I'm trying to figure out how he got older, but I haven't got any older. Like, how does that... I feel the same age. But yesterday, Shauna, Odin is 14. Mm-hmm. And I looked at him and I went, oh no, I think you're taller than me. And I'm 5'11 and a half and never made it to 6 feet. And I went, get the tape measure. And the whole family gathered around because I'm the last one that he has to overtake. His hair was just puffy. He came in at 5'11, half an inch left.
3: It is close. Oh, he's still a growing boy.
2: Oh,
3: and guess what? You're growing, not tall.
2: That's true.

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2: Shauna, we were talking about how my son Odin, he's 14, he's like half an inch shorter than me now. Sharon texted in and said, I'm only 5'2", so my kids have been way taller than me for so long, but they still think I'm cool. When does that change?
3: I feel like we'll know when we're no longer cool when they want to stop borrowing our things. Has he still wanted to borrow things from you? Just things in general. It could be clothes, could be whatever, makeup. I don't care. When they stop wanting our things, it's because our things suck.
2: It's funny that we've had to make this delineation in our house because him and I wear the same size stuff. But for laundry and stuff, like, how do you know whose is whose? And so he has gone the Nike route. Nike socks, Nike shirts, Nike pants.
3: Perfect.
2: And I've had to go down, like, I guess I'll be Adidas because you gotta, like, find a way to separate the laundry. So I'm in my Adidas socks and Adidas underwear and all the things just so my son and I, we don't get confused on whose laundry is whose. So, you know, it's a bit of a system that, you know, it works.
1: Z99.

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0: Last night, I was in this beautiful deep slumber, and then I was woken up by this.
1: Shauna.
0: Oh, it goes on. Yep. That's the gasping.
2: Stop snoring. You're snoring so loud. Yes.
0: Am I, he says.
1: At least he didn't come out and say, no, I don't snore. I literally thought that was a piece of heavy machinery, like sawing concrete outside your window when it started.
0: Just hear that beginning part again.
1: That sounds like a machine starting up.
0: We're just going to go. Oh, there, I got it going. We're going to go saw some trees down, Justin.
2: Stop snoring.
0: Stop snoring.
2: You're snoring so loud. Yes.
0: It's hard to tell, but he did say, my throat must be sore.
1: Is that the worst snoring you've ever heard? 306-936-9999.

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1: can I have your attention? Z99's feature pick.
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2: It's the first song from Miley. Just Miley, no Cyrus, off her new album that's going to be dropping soon. This is Bass Persuades. Let me know what you think.
3: Let's go.

0: The first song from her new album, that is Miley, Bass Persuade. Samantha says it's got Madonna vibes written all over it. And I agree. This song's going to feel sweet on your Sunday. It's Justin. It's Colby Calais, Bubbly.
1: Will you count me in?

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Can you believe the year Ella Langley has had? A year ago, most people outside of serious country music fans didn't know who she was. And we will find out here soon if she overtakes Mariah Carey for the longest run ever at the top of the charts. 21 weeks. I hope she does it, actually. I don't know. Christmas song with Mariah is so good. Here's Ed Sheeran. It's Eyes Closed.

0: Just got to see her live, and she was so much fun. She has a ton of great songs, and her covers were excellent. Just all the vibes on the stage. That's Devin Cole. Happy Sunday. How about Doug up in PA winning $44 million on Lotto 649?
1: I dropped the F-bomb and said, holy smokes, this is crazy.
0: What would you do with $44 million? Let me know. 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

0: She is living that song right now. Taylor Swift with Love Story, talking about the $44 million that Doug won up in PA. Jerry, what are you spending that money on?
1: If I won the lottery, oh my goodness, I'd pay our mortgage, our kids, the son and daughter-in-law's mortgage, and my sister and her husband's mortgage. Then I would donate a good chunk to the children's hospital.
0: Oh, Jerry. Well, now I want you to win the lottery. That is super sweet. Let me know, what are you doing with $44 million? Here's Alex Warren.

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He is nominated 7 different times. The guy, he is on an absolute heater. We don't call her Miley Cyrus anymore, just Miley. Party in the USA.

0: Some people take the hard road to get into music, and it's difficult for Stella Lefty. That song is Boston. Her dad, one of the founders of Groupon, he's worth about $4 billion. So, you know, that might have helped. I don't know for sure, but I would take that. You're Shaggy.
1: Yo, man.
2: Yo.
1: Open up, man.
2: Yo, what do you want, man?
1: My girl just caught me.
2: You made her catch you?
1: I don't know how I let this happen.
2: But who?
1: The girl next door, you know?
2: Man.
1: I don't know what to do.
2: Say it wasn't you.
1: All right.

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0: Savage Garden for your Sunday. It's Justin talking about Doug, the $44 million Lotto 649 winner up in PA. Terry, if you win the lottery, what are you doing?
1: I will move myself and my family to a beach view villa in Maui.
0: You've thought about this, have you, Terry?
1: Oh, for a long time.
0: What about your kids, though? What do they want?
1: My kids just want the basement developed so they could bring their friends at home. No, we're moving south.
0: I love that south for them is going down to the basement, and you're like, no, somewhere hot.

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3: Hi there. What caller number am I?
2: You're caller number 9.
3: You're kidding me.
2: Who's this?
3: It's Ryan Wilson.
2: Ryan Wilson, how are you feeling this morning?
3: Well, fantastic. Now I can't believe it. This is crazy. I've tried for years. I've never got through.
4: Okay, Ryan, do you have a goal in mind?
3: Well, I'd like to get up to at least $1,000.
2: Okay. All right.
3: I won't even consider stopping less than 500, so.
4: And when the banker hears that, you know he wants to play some games.
2: Here's the first 3 vaults.
0: $41. $77. $99.
3: Well, the great one, Gretzky, that's not even $100 yet, but let's keep going.
2: Thankfully, the banker finally smartened up.
0: $508.
3: Well, that's a little unnerving because usually a lot of times up those big jumps, there could be a buzzer after, but
2: all right.
3: I'm just like still in shock, I think, that I got through.
2: Okay. Do you want to risk $508 in vault number 5 and go to vault number 6?
3: Yes, please.
4: Oh. Poor Ryan Wilson. Waited years to play. This was his moment. Could have had $508, but wasn't meant to be. But you know what, Justin? I know he had fun.
0: Your next chance.

0: I want you, I need you, oh God. I need these beautiful things that I've got.
1: Got something to say?
2: Don't just text it. Say it.
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Nobody has seen hide nor hair of Lady Gaga since back in, I think it was May at the Met Gala. She has been MIA, which hopefully means she's working on new music or maybe she's taking a big break. But Olivia Dean, she has been touring and her shows look like so much fun. This is so easy to fall in love.

0: before you go, there's something I want you to have.
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0: Yeah, yes it is.
1: But I thought the old lady dropped it into the ocean in the air.
0: Well, baby, I went down and got it.

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Ed Sheeran for your Sunday. It's Justin asking what you would spend your $44 million if you won the lottery. Melissa says, if I won the $44 million, I would first buy an acreage and build a barndominium. Then I would take my kids on a big trip. We did a West Coast, Canada, USA road trip last November. It was wonderful. We would like to do the East Coast too. I said, that would be a sweet barndominium for $44 million. She said, heck yeah, it would. So much room for activities and chickens.

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0: is a feel-good song for your Sunday. Miles Smith, and speaking of feel-good, imagine you won $44 million like Doug did up in PA. Rick, what are you doing with that money?
1: Hibernate and take a long vacation.
0: I'm guessing somewhere warm.
1: Yes, to a little island where lots of people just want to live where they never see cold and snow.
0: I don't think anybody is saying that's a bad idea, Rick.
1: And have those little drinks with umbrellas in them.
0: Yeah, that makes sense, Rick.

Apparently, he is out for the Super Bowl. Too much work. Meanwhile, right now, Miley is in lead for taking the gig, which with Dolly Parton's passing, she could cover some of those songs and do a bunch of her eras all the way back to Hannah Montana. It would be awesome. You're somber.

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0: coming back to you.
1: The Beaches, they put on an incredible show in Wascana Park a couple weeks ago, and this Tuesday night, the Foo Fighters Mosaic Stadium. Will I see you there? Did you get your tickets yet? This is going to be a show for the ages. What?

0: 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I'm Benson Boone.
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0: some Matchbox 20 for your Sunday. It's Justin. How about Doug up in PA winning $44 million, Lotto 649? His focus, taking care of his family.
1: And the hope is that they are never, ever going to experience having schooling debts and stuff like that, and give them a start in life that everybody deserves and not many get.
0: How awesome is that? What would you do with $44 million? Obviously, you can buy a lot of school. There would be some extras there, too.

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We're going to find out pretty soon if she dethroned Mariah Carey's All I Want for Christmas for the longest run ever at the number one spot. Ella Langley's Choosing Texas. 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

0: Apparently, Britney's been hanging out with Justin Bieber, and he's been a positive influence on her. She shared some, I guess, normal, healthy things on Instagram this week, which is awesome. And how about Miley? Not Miley Cyrus, Miley. Her new album comes out on Friday. It's called Bass Persuades, and this is the title track.
1: Let's go.

That is Miley Bass Persuades, also the name of her new album, which drops on Friday. If anything like that, it is going to be a ton of energy. Justin, happy Sunday. Here's Lady Gaga, Bruno Mars.

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0: whenever, wherever for your Sunday. We're talking about $44 million lottery winner Doug up in PA and what you would spend your money on. Terry, what are you doing?
1: I will move myself and my family to a beach view villa in Maui.
0: You've thought about this, have you, Terry?
1: Oh, for a long time.
0: What about your kids, though? What do they want?
1: My kids just want the basement developed so they could bring their friends at home. No, we're moving south.
0: I love that south for them is going down to the basement, and you're like, no, somewhere hot.
1: Exactly.

Olivia Rodrigo changing things up. Not so angry. It's almost a feel-good song. It's called Drop Dead. Happy Sunday. It's Justin. The good news is it looks like it's not straight to winter. We're still going to have some more nice weather coming up. They're saying maybe the warmest fall on record. I will take that, Super El Nino. Kid Laroi, Justin Bieber. This is Stay.

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Alex Warren, he has a new album out called Wild Child, and this Friday, Miley drops her new album, Bass Persuades. We just played that song a little while ago. Should be good. Miley is the forerunner to do the Super Bowl this year, which she would put on an incredible show, going all the way from Hannah Montana through her years, and hopefully some tributes to Dolly. Here's Alanis.

0: on location.
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The newly married Dua Lipa, it's Don't Start Now. It's Justin, the other newlywed, Taylor Swift. She is going to be attending the Country Music Awards for the first time in years because this song is nominated. It's I Knew It, I Knew You.

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2: We are back with a new season of Break the Bank. And who was our first player this season? Brittany Wild. You may remember her from last season because she was all in on $25,000. Didn't matter how much money she had in the vaults, she was going for $25,000. Buzzered out twice. Was she going to take the same approach today?
3: I don't know, because I really don't feel like it's going to go today. And so I kind of feel like probably not. We'll maybe go with the gut today, which we never do. We just go with the brain.
2: Okay, so maybe not all the way, but do you have a goal in mind?
3: 500 for sure. I'm not going to stop before that.
2: She did not lie. She rolled through the first few vaults.
0: $112. $213. $319.
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3: 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Third time's the charm. Let's lock it in. Lock it in. I'm going to take it.
2: You're going to lock it in? You want to take the money?
3: Oh! Yeah, I'm not going to be a break the bank loser no more.
2: Oh, Brittany Wild.
4: Woo!
2: Loser no more. 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

Counting down the days till her new music comes out. That's Rihanna with Jay-Z and Umbrella. It's Justin. I hope you have a fantastic rest of your weekend. Looking forward to some more Break the Bank this week. This is Huntrix with Golden.

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0: 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We count them down.
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3: Hey, I'm Tim Stone. Can I share something with you? Just a little something. We'll keep it between us, okay? There's a new number one song on the countdown. And that's really exciting. I mean, why are we doing this countdown? We want to know what's at number one, and there's a different song. What will it be? Let's get going. Here's Somber with Home Record.
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0: 19 Stargazing. That's Miles Smith on SK20. I'm your host. I'm Tim Stone. I'm here to count down the hottest songs of the week.
1: Number 18.
0: Taylor's on her way out with this one, but she's got two in the top 20 right now. Here's The Fate of Ophelia.

0: Sabrina Carpenter, SK20 number 17. There's Espresso. How are we feeling this weekend? Because I feel real, real good. Did you hear there's a new number one song in Saskatchewan? We're going to find out what it is. We're also going to play the new Miley in just a few minutes. She dropped the Cyrus. You've heard she's rebranded herself. She says she changed her sound. Bass Persuades, the lead single from Miley's next album, is coming up next.
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2: Hey, it's Amanda at Wayback Burgers for the grand opening. And yes, I did get to try that cinnamon toast crunch milkshake. It was the best thing I have ever tasted. I shared a picture of it if you want to see what it looks like on our Z99 Facebook story. Oh, it was so good. And today for the grand opening, the classic burgers are all buy one, get one free. 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And let me tell you, Wayback Burgers, they're doing it like they used to. 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There's no warming trays here. Everything is made fresh to order as you order it. 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Wayback Burgers. It is our grand opening. Come on and swing by, and you could win some crazy prizes.
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0: I want you, I need you, oh God. I need these beautiful things that
1: I... Benson Boone, SK20 number 16, there's beautiful things. You ready for a really new one? This is what Miley's been working on.
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1: 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Miley, like the rest of us, noticed people aren't touching grass, going outside, actually experiencing life. That's what this one's about. Bass persuades. Here's the new Miley.
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0: Golden, SK20 number 14. We're running back this week's hottest songs. I'm Tim Stone. What's up next? On the train back to Boston, and we're jumping the gun. The song's exploding. Boston is on the way. Do you know the story behind this one? She's in a relationship. She lives in Nashville. She's dating a guy in Boston. Long distance, big commitment. She says, normally I can't commit. That's the part where I'd run. But this time, she finds herself on these road trips because it's love. It's different this time. She's in love. Stella Lefty's coming up. So is Cameron Whitcomb with Kingdom of Fear, a favorite in a few minutes.
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0: It's Boston. Song went viral. Man, did we get a lot of requests when this song was blowing up. Now it's rising like you wouldn't believe. This one's cooking. Here's Stella Lefty.

0: At 11, Olivia Rodrigo. It's SK20. I'm Tim Stone. Did you hear the 50-50 total for the Labor Day Classic last weekend? It was $800,000. We thought that was the biggest win we were going to hear about all week. And then there was the $44 million lotto news.
1: I dropped the F-bomb and said, holy smokes, this is crazy.
0: Back in August, we heard about this record-setting Lotto 649 draw and that someone in Saskatchewan had won. 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It could be you. It might be you. Turns out it's this guy from PA, a grandpa, who's just setting his family up for life. $44 million.
1: The hope is that they are never, ever going to experience having schooling debts and stuff like that, and give them a start in life that everybody deserves and not many get.
0: Isn't that something, hey? You know what's coming up? The top 10 songs of the week. Hang on.
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0: the energy. So good in that one. Bruno Mars, number 7, I Just Might on SK20. Think of the worst school lunch you've ever had. Now listen to this. Here's Vanessa.
1: I would get canned sardines.
0: A can of sardines, is that because you asked for it or your mom was just
1: No,
0: like...
1: I don't know. It's not because I asked for it, you know. Maybe times were tough. I'm not really sure.
0: That is wild. Could you imagine doing that to your kids, just being like, here's your can of sardines.
1: Gosh.
0: Deal with it.
1: They would think they were being punked.
0: they'd come home and go, Mom, that was hilarious.
1: Yes. No, they'd be angry.
0: Thanks for this. This is a very funny one. Thanks, Vanessa.
1: Oh, you're welcome.
0: The hits just keep getting bigger. Top 6 of the week next.
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0: Taylor Swift on SK20, number 6. That one's on its way down. Hit number 1 for a few weeks. I knew it. I knew you. It's time for a request. We've got Ashayla here. Hey, Ashayla, when you see the trees change in colors, when the leaves are turning, how does it make you feel?
1: Actually, it's beautiful. I don't mind it at all.
0: It's that bittersweet thing, you know?
1: Yeah.
0: So nice to look at, but also you're like, hey, don't do that.
1: Yeah, no kidding. Bring back summer.
2: You want it?
3: You've got it.
2: Just for you. The SK20 request.
0: All right, Ashayla, hit me. What do you want to hear?
1: Mr. Jones.
0: Why do you want to hear that?
1: It's just a good song, I guess.
0: Well, you're not wrong about that.

0: That's Olivia Dean, SK20 number 4. She's holding it 4 with So Easy. Hey, I'm Tim Stone. I'm from Davidson, Saskatchewan. I grew up on a farm in the midway town between Saskatoon and Regina. And harvest's been terrible this year. Slow start, then all the rain, so our heart goes out to farmers who will maybe be combining at Christmas. Yuck. Just thinking back to how I was the worst. Dad needed an extra set of hands, and I wasn't even that. You know when you ask your dad a third time? When he's told you to do something, you're like, yeah, I got you. And you don't got him. You come back and you're like, what was it again? And it's that third one where you go, I'm real sheepish. I know we've talked about this twice, but what was I supposed to do? We got the top 3 songs of the week coming up, and there's a new number 1. So don't go anywhere.
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0: breakthrough hit. A lot of people learned the name Tame Impala this summer. There's Dracula, number 3 on SK20.
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1: The SK20 number one. When?
0: We're going way back. 1995. You know anybody who's 31 years old? This song was number one when they were born. From Dangerous Minds, Michelle Pfeiffer, let's go. It's Gangsta's Paradise. Here's Coolio.

0: SK20 number two, that's Risk It All. Number two. So there's room at the top. Last week's number one goes down a spot. What have we got now?
1: The biggest song in the province. 5, 4, 3, 2, 1. This is the SK20 number one.
0: What we've got right now is Choosing Texas. Here's Ella Langley.

0: That's the song of the summer. When you think summer 26, that song will be playing in your head. Choosing Texas, Ella Langley, back at number one on SK20. I'm Tim Stone. I just want to throw some preach your way. Thank you for listening. Appreciate you so much.
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2: Shauna, text from Sandy in Albert Park. She says, thank you for sharing that audio of your husband snoring. I want to murder mine slightly less.
3: Just hear that beginning part again.
4: That sounds like a machine starting up.
3: We're just going to go. I got it going. We're going to go saw some trees down, Justin.
5: Stop snoring.
3: Stop snoring.
5: You're snoring so loud. Yes.
3: It's hard to tell, but he did say, my throat must be sore.
2: Oh my gosh. Is your husband Jeff, is he a serial snorer?
3: No. Okay. And this is the problem. So most nights he's a coffin snorer. And I say that where he breathes very heavily, but okay. It's not a snore. And so when he snores, there's usually a reason. And I can't figure out what that reason would be. He said maybe my throat's sore, but it's got to be something going on because they say when you do that, it's because of XYZ
2: something that happens.
3: Going on in your wake hours that something's happened.
2: Lots of people, Shauna, it's after they hit the sauce. You know, then they snore and they don't sleep well. Was your husband Jeff getting day drunk yesterday at work?
3: No, he came home from work and no, I just thought of something that was different yesterday. He started a new work.

0: workout routine because he texted me yesterday morning and he said, day one, did it, got her done, some kind of new exercise thing that he's on.
1: Hmm. Okay, it's called Brandy and Scotch. This new workout routine. He's working out his liver, Shauna. That's what he's doing. I like this workout routine. Ask him to send me the details, please.
0: I will.
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2: Shauna, Apple announced some new iPhones. You got the big foldy one, the Duo.
3: Baby.
2: I mean, $3,000 is pretty rich, and it's still just a phone. But when was the last time a new piece of technology actually, like, rocked your world?
3: Probably one of the iPhones. I'm trying to think which one. I remember getting really excited. It might have been iPhone 7, 8. The camera changed significantly.
2: Okay, yeah.
3: And I just thought, oh, my Instagram is going to blow up. I'm going to get this phone. I'm going to be taking these sweet shots all the time, putting that Valencia on it.
2: Oh, I was an X-Pro 2 Instagram filter guy, which is funny because, like, the first memories of Instagram will pop up for me, and it was the U2 concert in Winnipeg. Was like when I first got Instagram, probably back in,
3: right?
2: I don't know when that was, probably 2011, their 360
3: yes.
2: tour.
3: It would have been there, yeah.
2: Something like that, and to go, that was 15 years ago.
3: That is crazy. My very first Instagram post was this sign, and I was on a road trip. I don't know if I was going to Calgary or Edmonton, and I look off in the distance, and there's this sign, and it says, Foster's Field this way, and it had a big arrow pointing, and I thought, well, that is going to be my introduction.
2: We stopped,
3: I took a picture, and that was my very first Instagram post.
2: Oh, gosh.
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2: Bailey texted in Harbor Landing, and she says, okay, we know Shauna's was a sign with her name. Justin, time to confess. What was yours?
3: Gosh, I'm terrified to look at what my first ever Instagram post was, but here we go. It's going to take a second. Let's scroll all the way back here.
2: Is there a way to find it? To find it without having to scroll?
3: Well, some of us don't post as much as others do, Shauna. Let's just say you'd have to go through 40,000 Instagram posts. I got to go through like 300.
2: I have to go through almost 2,000.
3: Almost 2,000? I don't have that many. All right, here we go. Okay, look at this bad boy, Shauna.
2: Oof. You look like Johnny Resnick from the Goo Goo Dolls.
3: Well, thank you for that. It is a literal close-up selfie of my face. No caption. My long hair swept to the side.
2: It's long.
3: Clean shaven and just way too close. And then the second one is, you want to date myself, Tom's Shoes. And the third one, Tom's Shoes.
2: Oh, Tom's Shoes.
3: That's what it was back in 2011. Those shoes, they were all the rage. Why don't you text us a photo of your first ever Instagram or Facebook post, 306-936-9999.

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2: This week was another iPhone launch, new iPhones, which brought us back to our first ever cringy Instagram posts. Dion from Little Kinfolk, tell us about your first ever Instagram post.
3: I was visiting my sister in Regina before I lived here, and she had a cat named Kokanee who was like 18 years old. And it was 2006, I remember this, because Instagram was fairly new. And it was, I did like a whole photo series, so I probably posted like 9 or 10 photos. They were heavily filtered. Now that I look back at them, terrible. They're very grainy. But it was just photos of me and my sister's cat.
2: Yeah, it's probably grainy because that was almost 20 years ago, Dion.
3: I know.
2: Wild how time flies. Although I'm going to pay you a compliment. You don't look like you've aged in 20 years.
3: Oh, aww. Bless your heart.
2: I mean, it's hard to make out your face with how bad the camera was back in 2006. That could be something.
3: Yes, but you know what else has not changed is now I have a cat and my feed is filled with pictures of me and my cat. So nothing has changed.
2: What's old is new again.
3: Exactly.
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2: So I found it, my first Instagram photo, but I think it's more important that I share with you my second Instagram photo, Justin.
3: Okay.
2: Which is, yours was what, shoes?
3: Yeah, my second one was Tom's shoes, because they were all the rage back then.
2: Mine is hanging out with Oprah Winfrey.
3: Shut up, Shauna. That's your second post, you and Oprah?
2: I'm going to send it to you. I'm going to send it to you right now.
3: I hate you. You know so many people.
2: I know.
3: That's a pretty good one. That is better than a picture of my feet in Tom's shoes. Hold on. Give it to me. Let me see it. It's actually you and Oprah?
2: I feel like I should have deleted my first one. I should have deleted my first one with the sign and made it Oprah, because wouldn't you want to be introduced to the world on Instagram with Oprah?
3: Shauna, it's also a great photo of you and Oprah. Like, it looks like a glamour shot, not all the terrible Instagram photos we always took.
2: I know.
3: Oh, you and Oprah. Hey,
2: jealous, hey?
3: That's a pretty good second photo. You got my feet beat, Shauna. So
2: yeah.
3: I mean, depends who you are, though. Just saying.
2: Well, some people make some money off that.
3: Not me. Not me.

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2: Terry and Lake Ridge, if you won $44 million like Doug did up in Prince Albert this week, what are you doing?
3: I will move myself and my family to a beach view villa in Maui.
4: Oh, you've thought about this, haven't you, Terry?
3: Oh, for a long time. Oh, my kids just want the basement developed so they can bring their friends at home. No, we're moving south.
2: I love that south for them is going down to the basement, and you're like, no, somewhere hot.
3: Exactly.
2: Oh, I love that. Thanks for that, Terry. Shauna, $44 million. You got to pick something right now. Go.
4: I'm going to buy an airplane.
2: An airplane?
4: For those $44 million.
2: All right, you're out. Thanks for coming by.
4: Am I done?
2: I don't know for sure. I think you can get like a private jet for maybe like $10 million. But they're expensive to run, so...
4: In shopping cart still.
2: Can you imagine, though, how much easier it would be to travel with your kids if you had a private jet?
4: Oh, and it would be so luxurious. And then you're that person in your friend group. Like, hey, you're out golfing, Justin. Guys, you want to go to... Where's one of the nice courses? Like, where one of the opens is?
2: We could go to Florida. We go over to Scotland.
4: We're going to Augusta. Oh. We're going to go to Augusta, Justin. And watch the Masters, or pretend to be in the Masters. And buddies, it's on me. Hey, then you bring the buddies in your jet to Augusta?
2: Well, I think about Wheels going to Morocco he's in right now. Of how many flights it takes to get over there.
4: Oh,
2: and
4: yeah.
2: And your kids and all that versus like a private jet. Just like, hey, we're going right now. Everybody get on the plane. We're flying directly there. You just get off and you're done.
4: Mm-hmm.
2: No airports, no delays, no...
4: Nothing.
2: Okay, good choice, Shauna. Private jet.
4: It's pretty good, isn't it?

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2: Rick in Hillsdale, you win $44 million like Doug did up in PA. What are you doing?
3: Hibernate and take a long vacation.
2: I'm guessing somewhere warm.
3: Yes, to a little island where lots of people just want to live where they never see cold and snow.
2: I don't think anybody is saying that's a bad idea, Rick.
3: And have those little drinks with umbrellas in them.
4: Oh, Rick, yes, right. Mm-hmm. Now you're talking. That's the way to do it.
2: Thanks for the call, Rick. Shauna, you know what? He's on to something, but I'm going to be a little more benevolent with my money and buy an island that we then make part of Canada.
4: Oh!
2: You know, somewhere that Canadians in the wintertime could come to the island and still pay with Canadian currency, be on Canadian soil, don't have to bring their passport, and have a little home away from home to get away from the cold.
4: Remember when they tried to make Turks and Caicos this?
2: Yeah.
4: I think they did. Or was that a fantasy? Did I dream that up?
2: No,
4: that
2: was
4: a thing, right?
2: Somewhere. I remember in the Brad Wall days, they were talking about potentially making an island a part of it. Think about how nice that would be. I don't think $44 million would buy an island and build an airport that you could land a jet on.
4: No, probably not. Well, maybe there would be an island, though, that's cheaper and U.S. owned, and they don't want to be U.S. owned anymore because
2: of
4: Trump.
2: Oh, they want to emancipate.
4: So, yes, and so we get it for a deal.
2: $44 million for a country. I like this idea, Shauna. Yes.
4: Okay.
0: Regina's number 91. 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
2: Shauna, our favorite new grandpa up in Prince Albert, Doug, won $44 million on Lotto 649. What was his reaction again?
3: I dropped the F-bomb and said, holy smokes, this is crazy.
4: Can he be our grandpa?
2: Oh, especially $44 million richer because he said he's going to just take care of his kids' education, grandkids,
4: mm-hmm.
2: do all those things. How do you think you would react if somebody told you you just won $44 million?
4: I think I would go into lockdown hiding. I would be one of those people because you know what you're going to face. You're going to face that. All of the reporters and the people coming at you and family and texts and calls. And I think I would need time to process.
2: Mm-hmm.
4: And then, okay, let's face it. But I think that that would be very overwhelming. The announcement that, look, this has happened to me and it is life changing.
2: I can tell I'm like full on dad stage of my life because the first thing I would do is go see a financial planner and I would tell everybody, you're not getting any of that money. We're going to invest it. And then in a year when the interest starts coming back, we'll talk about it. And that's the way I would buy myself some time to figure out who I'm actually giving money to.
4: Would you tell your kids right away?
2: No, no, I wouldn't. Because, Shauna, do you know how annoying that would be for them every time when they're asking, can we get McDonald's tonight? How many times you'd be like, nah, we can't afford it.
4: Can
2: we
4: have every day I say those words about something.
2: Yeah, we can't afford it. They'd be like, yes, we can. So, no, I'm not telling them, but there probably would be signs. They'd figure out, Dad, you get a new set of golf clubs every single day. You said you can't afford McDonald's. Where are you getting this? Oh, don't worry.
4: Dad, why are you and Mom in the Bahamas all the time? I mean, we don't get to go.
2: You bought us this new living nanny. What is this for?
1: All the hits. Z99.